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Inland Center VLS 1 responding with engine 2, medic 3 on scene, Falls 9297 Sombria Road, cross of Cotera Road, Salmon Charlie, 1 Delta.

0: 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I'm going to use VOF.
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0: National City Quad 33. Traffic accident. 6 Echo, 6 Foxtrot. East Plaza Boulevard and Palm Avenue. National City Quad 33. 6 Echo, 6 Foxtrot.
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1: 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Squad 33, go ahead. Can we start Sweetwater Authority? Squad 33, that has been started.
2: 14, you got 6 to hotel.
1: 3 copies.

0: Yeah, if you guys find it, can you guys bring it back to 42? It's going to be fine. I'll pay you.
1: Thank you. We're still looking.
0: Copy. Appreciate that.
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0: Engine 31, MF1, 6 Charlie.
1: Avenida, engine 238, engine 1612, this is medic 60, traffic collision. Westbound 54 east of Woodman, we're spawn 1 Fox Trot 1 Golf, CHV's around.
2: Chula Vista Medic 60. Traffic accident freeway. State Route 54 westbound. WB54AO Woodman. Cross streets. State Route 54WB on ramp. And State Route 54WB off ramp. Chula Vista Medic 60.
3: 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Where are AOR?
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5: Metro, you have traffic for engine 31?
0: Engine 31, this is Chula Vista EMS-1. Can you give me a call on my cell phone? 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
5: Copy. I'm currently en route to East 50 when I'm done. I will call you.
0: I copy. 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

0: 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Okay. In the area of break.
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2: Squad 33, go ahead.
1: We have a confirmed knockoff hydrant. Do we have a ETA for Sweetwater?
2: Squad 33, we copy. 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Standby, we'll check to see if they have an ETA this time.
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0: 1720.

0: units responding to the person down, Borrego Springs. Switch to 11 India, 11 India for the remainder of the incident.
1: The one on the right, we're going to proceed forward to the one in the center divide.
2: Repeat that.
3: Metric from Toulouse, the Metric 64. Metro, EMS 1, see Charlie.
2: EMS 1, go for Metro.
3: Can you add the on-duty fire investigator to the call with engine 31 and have them call EMS 1 cell phone?
2: EMS 1 will add the on-duty fire investigator to engine 31's call and have them contact EMS 1 cell.
4: Simon Johnson 15, Medic 496, stage for Sheriff and 9969, Pierre Madry Road, Respond 1, Charlie Lorenzo, confirming copy stage.
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1: 238 and engine 16, Medic 60 are all at scene. We have two vehicles, one on the left-hand side, one on the right-hand side. Engine 238 will be establishing 54IC investigating.
6: San Diego 3351. San Bravo.
4: San Diego.
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4: Two vehicles, one right-hand shoulder, one left-hand shoulder, investigating. 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
1: 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CHP is getting on scene back here. I'll advise they got you guys up there as well.
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3: To the South Italian, I was talking to 11 Johnson, Zosh 3. I apologize, I didn't catch who it was. We're going to land, we're going to assist the other TFO at the patient's location, and we'll kind of go from there.
4: You're kind of garbled. This is Battalion 3. What do you need from the ground side? We got a paramedic, ambulance, and engines down at Borrego responding. Where are you going to take the patient to?

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1: 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It is 79 degrees, 5 souls, charge 10 minutes of fuel. ETA 1600.
0: 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Copy 079 degrees, 5 souls, charge 20 fuel, and positive VSS. 1747.

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0: Central, can you dispatch a second engine and another medic unit to the parking structure? We got a fall for another medical aid. 40+0 female on a fall.
1: Central copies. And where in the parking structure?
0: In the parking structure, the east side.
1: Copy. East side parking structure.
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1: 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And is there a floor number on the structure?
0: That's going to be second floor.
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4: 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We currently have Engine 23 and County Medic 238 assigned.
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3: Copy. So we're going to take, we're going to clear with the medics transporting, and Engine 62 will take the one in the parking structure on the second floor. 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
0: There's been a confusion. There's only two medical aides. Just continue. One medic. We're on scene on the same second floor fall patient. So confirming there's only two. Medic 63 has transported one, and we're on scene on the one on the Skybridge in the parking structure on the third floor. So please continue the medics.
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1: 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Patients can be located in the parking lot across Marine Avenue, on Charlie Wind Delta. It's going to be for an 18-month-old baby.

0: 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After it's been released, you can cancel the balance. 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

Engine 20 medic, 5 for medical aid. 8701 Mesa Road, space 148, across Prospect Avenue, is on part of the Wind Delta. Sheriff's in route. It's going to be for a 59-year-old female.

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Medical. 6 Charlie, 6 Delta. 821 Paradise Drive. 821 Paradise Drive. Cross streets, East 08th Street and East 09th Street. National City Squad 33. 6 Charlie, 6 Delta.

0: 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First 11 Charlie 1 Echo, continuing to McAllen 19, first sick person, 260 East Bradley Avenue, Unit 54 at the Anchor Down, Will Home Park, first 11 Charlie 1 Delta.
1: Engine 36, Mike 238, Chestnut Delta, response 13838, Highway 94, 10 Gulf. 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

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First 11 Charlie 1 Delta, continuing in SATV LS5 with engine 20 on scene for sick person 8701 Mesa Road, Unit 148 at the Greenbrier Mobile Home Park. First 11 Charlie 1 Delta.

0: 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National City Engine 31. 6 Charlie, 6 Delta.
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0: 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Medical. 6 Charlie, 6 Delta. 17104th Avenue. 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

0: 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Medic 56, can you please show us clear hospital delay?
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0: 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We need traffic control.
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0: 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Medical. 6 Charlie, 6 Delta. 8th Street and Interstate 5 southbound. To LaVista Engine 55, and to LaVista Medic 52. 6 Charlie, 6 Delta.
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And what's the news? San Diego, Battalion 1, 48-hour patrol for the Fairview fire is complete. Fire it up.

0: 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East 11 feet. National City Quad 33. 6 Echo. 6 Foxtrot.
1: 10-33-73, smoke check, Highway 94 into Cotty Road, SDU 2, Tone 5, City of Deck 1.

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0: 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East 04th Street and Highland Avenue. National City Engine 34. 6 Charlie, 6 Delta.
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Vegetation fire in the area of 24655 Emery Lane. SDU 275, feet attack 1.

0: 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Turning on at VS Casino is right now down Willows Road to the north end. VS Creek Road is 125 Charlie to Golf.
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I'm excited to want medic 4 for a traffic related incident. I'll drive in Westfield Road. I'll try 1 Delta. 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

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Medical. 6 Charlie, 6 Delta. 1373 Teresa Way. 1373 Teresa Way. 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

0: Welcome from the 268 Martinez 6 for traffic accident, 177 East Burnett Avenue, crossing up Leslie Road, respond with Charlie 1 Delta, 3 vehicle TC.
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0: 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Stand by.
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2: Three medical alert at the Monterey Mobile Home Park, 13300 East Los Coaches Road, space 30. You're going to respond when Charlie 1 Delta, 3 for a 9-year-old female.

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1: You're going to take a ride on Calavo? It's going to be a steep driveway. Now I think he's going to try to take you to Crystal.
0: I copy the steep driveway. We'll navigate to that street. I'll try.
1: Central, same copy, stage.
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1: Okay, leave it out. We're going to go ahead and transport two people with both team members in 256, so you can cancel that minute.
0: That's correct. And 15 from Central, okay?

0: Central into 15.
1: 15.
0: Let's keep both units coming. I'll advise in a couple minutes.
1: Okay. 25 Medical, 1986, Navy Oscar, Roach, Charlie.
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2: 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We respond with Charlie 1 Delta for a 70-year-old female.

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0: Thanks, except for VLS owner response, engine 3 take to be on scene. Paramedic, one alarm. 133-00, you left. You saw questions for Ed. Space number 31. So I'm going to try to tell that. From Central.
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Spot 2 Charlie Delta, 60-year-old male. 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
1: Six eight seven responding, he got mutual aid for that call.
2: Okay, PLS 687 still shows en route on our side. Engine 15 canceled the ALS because we thought the BLS was still en route to the call.

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1: Yeah, just a heads up, AMR canceled the BLS when they added the Falk Medic, so BLS 687 is now en route from Grossmont.
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1: 418.
0: We are responding. We got a 15-minute ETA.
1: 418 responding, 15-minute ETA. Vehicle versus PED. The CVS Pharmacy at 2760 Fletcher Parkway. You're going to respond when Charlie 1 Echo. 41-year-old male, ankle injury. 1 Charlie Echo.
0: 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We're responding in place of BLS 2687. 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

0: 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So take 94 to Avocado, take a right that turns into Calavo Drive, and we're at the very end. It's going to be a steep driveway, so go ahead and take that, and we'll direct you from there.
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I respond for on 1 Charlie 1 Delta, stage for Sheriff.

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1: Into 204?

0: Toronto. So I just want to confirm, is this across the street from Mission Gorge on Mission Green?
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0: That's correct. We'll go and place the medic 2. They're unaware.

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0: 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Wants to see if Ash can get up.
1: That's affirmative.
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4: 32 degrees, 53, 16 north, negative 116, correction, 116, 53,
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4: 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We just had one caller only, and the vehicle is traveling southbound lanes and went off the northbound side. 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
0: We're on scene. Closest address is going to be 11679 Wildcat Canyon Road. Looks like we have one vehicle over the side, approximately 20 feet down. Looks like the occupant is out of the vehicle. We're going to be investigating, assuming Wildcat IP.
4: Scrappy's Engine 2 on scene. Closest address of 11679 Wildcat Canyon Run. One vehicle off the road, approximately 20 feet down. Does appear the occupant is a vehicle. Engine 2 will be established at IC.
0: And actually, we can be all with that information. We're probably going to stand by until we gather more information, unless you need it to let us know.
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10: I see medical on deck.
11: Good.
10: We've got the patient up on the roadway. We should be able to handle with ourselves and the medics.
11: Copy that.
7: Rescue 3, you can cancel. Sounds like they just got him up. In central, from what I see, CHP's on scene.

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1: 10 Central from Wildcat IC. Sounds like one patient self-extricated. We just helped a patient up the hill assessing for injuries. We'll hold on to 27s here for a minute for traffic control. We've released rescue 3.
0: Self-extricated, assisted up to the roadway. Even one patient now. Rescue 3 has been released.

Go ahead. Just confirm you had a single occupant in there. 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Confirmed one patient only. Sounds like it's going to be non-injury at this point. Copy that. I'll keep a 27's work for ETA to figure that out. If you can tuck the HP noise right behind you, if we can let loose 27's and get the open back up, if we can get turned around.

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1: Go ahead.
0: Hey, are you guys on the north side of Moose?
1: That's a negative. We're just north of you on the, just above the S-turns. We're slowly creeping down as traffic starts to build up.
0: Okay, copy. We're going to get turned around here. Just give us a couple minutes and then I'll release you. CHP got another unit coming.
1: 27, copy.

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1: Good.
0: CHP's requesting we keep the southbound lanes blocked until their tow gets on scene. He's working on an ETA for us right now.
1: Copy that. Does he have another unit coming, or are we just going to hold that
0: up here with ourselves? Another unit just arrived on scene right now. He's sorting it out with his partner, but if 27s can hold for now, that'd be great. We're still going to work on getting turned around.
1: Copy.
2: 27 copies direct. Stay in place.
1: Copy, thank you.

0: Ah, legal, tá assim.
1: Central Walker, I see. 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
0: Yeah, we've been reviewed by ZHP. You good with us heading back?
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0: 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You have a nice one.

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0: Hey, I made you scene contact, but I asked the CHP, you want me to that bird dog down there to see if this tow truck driver is actually committed to the grade? Because the grade isn't that long.
1: Yeah, that's affirmative. You could head down and see if he's actually making his way up northbound. That'd be great.
0: Okay, I'll let you guys know.

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1: And Engine Chief from Battalion 1, I made you team contact. 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I can take copies.
0: That's your American Force, meet up on Hospital Joy.
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in Alpine for squad 17, medic 26, a medical aid at 6 Plaza Manzana. Unit respond 2 Charlie, 2 Delta for a 28-year-old female, possible food poisoning, break. In Santee for squad 4, medic 4, eval for sheriff. They're on scene of a McDonald's at 8876 Queen Racket Street, requesting eval for a male patient. Respond 1 Charlie, 1 Echo, clear to enter.

0: In San Miguel, Fresno, 19, Medic 3, Medic Lane, 1142 Persimmon Avenue. I'm going to respond 1 Charlie 1 Delta for a 19-year-old female rapid heartbeat.
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0: 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Are we close to the Medic 3 of that call?

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It's closer. 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
1: 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You respond when Charlie went Delta for an elderly female that fell in the bathtub.
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1: 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Engine 51 will be investigating establishing E Street IC.
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in El Cajon for Indianate with medic 430, the heart issues at Oakdale Gardens, 1343 Oakdale Avenue, Unit 21, respond Charlie 1 Echo.

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1: 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The upper lot will be off of Civic. 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
0: We've driven the area. We're currently UTL. Do you have anything further or an RP that could direct us?
1: Negative. Person was just a passerby. It said it was a small fire in the center median.
0: Copy. We're UTL. You can show IBM 39.
1: Yes, 39. Copy.
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0: 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Are we closer from to that call?
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0: 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That's where we're located at.
2: Medic 26, that's a negative. 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

0: National City Squad 33. Medical. 6 Charlie, 6 Delta. 3404 Tallis Court. 3404 Tallis Court. Cross Streets, Salad Street, and East 07th Street. National City Squad 33. 6 Charlie, 6 Delta.
1: Okay, response. National City 3404 Tallis Court. You're responding for level 1. The person was Squad 33. 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

0: In Lemon Grove for Battalion 308-366, Engine 210 with AMR, freeway traffic incident. Westbound 94 east of College, come in on 1 Foxtrot 1 Golf. 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

0: 210 is at this location. CHP on scene. 394. Westbound to Steve Smith, College Avenue, actually. Right hand shoulder, two vehicles involved. 210 will be assuming 94IC.
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0: 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Navajo Road, crossing Medford Street, Command 1 Charlie 1 Delta. CHP is on scene at the parking lot of Taco Bell. Clear to enter, 1 Charlie 1 Delta.
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In Lemon Grove, for Battalion 3, Engine 13, Engine 11 with AMR, three-way traffic incident. Westbound 94 at Lemon Grove Ave. Respond 1 Foxtrot, 1 Golf, possibly a white Toyota sedan rollover. We'll be starting CHP.

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0: 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I'm not familiar with the sensor though.
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0: 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Engine 13's on scene. There is a white sedan on its side in the center divide. So we're currently on the right-hand shoulder. Engine 11, clear pushing, can you go to the center divide? Will you hit it back up, all sim? 25, I see. For now.
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1: Is there a CFP unit on scene?
0: No, there is. They're on the eastbound side, on the eastbound 125 right-hand shoulder. I disregard it. Eastbound 94 right-hand shoulder.
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0: B3 from 94, I see. Is this the same incident they were referring to, or is this a new incident?
3: On the last incident, I didn't actually see it, but I believe this is going to be the same one. I'll double check with CHP.
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0: 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You're going to respond on 1 Charlie, 1 Delta.
1: And 62 medic 53 Metro, cleared in.
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1: Engine 12, copy. I believe you might get there first. We're being told possibly three patients. Did you want me to start an additional ALS?
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2: Andrew, go ahead.
3: Central San Diego, Battalion 6 responding.
1: 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I'm going to start an additional ALS, possibly three patients.
3: Battalion 6, copies.
1: ALS for the 257's call.
2: That's affirmative, Wilson 255.
1: 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And is 254 en route?
2: 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They have about 30 more seconds before I attach the second unit.
1: Copy.

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0: 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There was a prior at college.
1: 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Engine 26, that's saying 3 vehicle accident investigating. I'll speak with CHP. We might have an additional accident east of us. I'll let you know when you start another response.
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0: 16 to 26. I don't know the policy, but you can cancel at our end. Before you get here, you're going to be stuck for a while if you get a token off the exit before the exit.
1: Battalion 6 copies. It's confirming you thought there was an additional added east of this location?
0: That's affirmative. CHP said that one's not injury.
1: Copy. Central San Diego Battalion 6 is available.
2: 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AR.
3: 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We'll go ahead and travel east and see if there's anything down there.
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0: Sand Soldier 26, total 4 patients, all minor. CHP has the entire freeway shut down. I've released Battalion 6 and Engine 12. We just need the two angles.
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0: We're just turning around the freeway here. Where would you like it?
1: Right in front of engine 26.
0: Copy that. 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
1: 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Do you have an updated address?
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0: 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A caregiver is confirmed. 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

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Traffic accident. 6 Echo, 6 Foxtrot. 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
1: Medic 26.
0: Medic 416, is eastbound or westbound? And then also, what would be our best point?
1: It's eastbound. Your best access is going to be the right shoulder, and then cut over in front of Engine 26.
0: 416, copy, thanks.

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In San Miguel, paramedic 4 with engine 19, abdominal pain, Terraza apartment, 425 East Bradley Avenue, apartment 85, command 1 Charlie 1 Delta. 42-year-old female, 1 Charlie 1 Delta.

Alpine for squad, 17-9 Kilo for back pain, 310 via VAS. Crescent Brain Summit, respond to Charlie 2 Delta, 7-year-old female.

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1: 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Would you still like them to continue?
0: 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We'll be off soon here in a second.
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2: 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We're almost on scene. 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

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Hospital 9, respond to Charlie Mike Delta. 89 female.

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0: 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Medical. 6 Charlie, 6 Delta. 1140 East 02nd Street. 1140 02nd ST. Cross Streets, Highland Avenue, and O Avenue. National City Squad 33. 6 Charlie, 6 Delta.
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1: 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Can you place this on that call at 463 Allview Court and place the Troop, this is Medic 57 in our district?
2: 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Camp Park Lane, near 67. Cross the Brea Canyon Road, respond on Charlie Delta, 71-year-old male.
0: Medic 52, you've been added to the response. Be advised, Medic 57 is about a few blocks away.
3: 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Cross Street, Floyd Avenue. Chula Vista Medic 52. 6 Charlie, 6 Delta.
2: 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Camp Park Lane, near 67. Cross the Brea Canyon Road, respond on Charlie Delta, 71-year-old male.
0: Medic 52, you've been added to the response. 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
3: 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Chula Vista Medic 52. 6 Charlie, 6 Delta.
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National City Engine 34. Cardiac arrest. 6 Charlie, 6 Delta. 2424 K Avenue. Cross streets, East 23rd Street, and East 24th Street. National City Engine 34. 6 Charlie, 6 Delta.

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0: 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County is in 36 with AMR 492 traffic incident. 13712 Hummel Drive, Sunshine 1 Delta.
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0: 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I can't get out on SDU2.
1: 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Go ahead with the traffic.
0: 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We checked the area. 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
1: This is going to be patient AMA. It's going to be handled by 436. Both units will be available shortly.
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0: 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You can leave just us on it for now. 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

Medic 38, Christian Ensign 38, Medic 38, Inno Facility, Delta Response. 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
1: 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O-Tight Center Drive, cross of Nikola Tesla Court. 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
1: 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Another 197-944 testing. 631 South Avenue, to me in front of this address. 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
2: The RP's answer, and looking back at priors, it looks like we responded out here 511 of last year for a leaking hydrant. The number matches the RP's number.

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1: 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I'm going to have you guys enter at the gate off of Valencia. 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
2: Tommy Tangent 11, AMI 412, Fair Fall, 4429 Ale Avenue, crossing University Avenue, so I'm Charlie 1 Delta. It's going to be for a 68-year-old male. Break intent, T-engine, 20-minute floor for bleeding, 9363 Prospect Avenue, crossing Northview Lane, so I'm Charlie 1 Delta. It's going to be for a 52-year-old male.

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0: 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South Park Christian Center. Cross Streets, West 16th Street, Envy Avenue. National City Engine 34. 6 Charlie, 6 Delta.
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5: 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Metro Medic 417 responding.
2: 417 responding.
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0: 418, address is firm, and it is Park Bonita Condos. She's advising as soon as you enter the property, near the mailboxes on the right side, and it's her apartment on the left.
1: Copy that, thank you. I'll invite you when we make patient contact.
0: Metro copies. Also, she's able to come outside and meet.
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Archidonovan Prison 480 Ultra Road in the GTA response and Golf Channel Tower.

Sammy Allen, 7 Medic 492, EVAS 1% 1107 South Mollison Avenue, the Center for Positive Change. Cross of Horizon Ridge, respond on Charlie with Delta, Sheriff's on scene is clear on her. Refer a female with a full on hand.

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So, I'm trying to win. 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

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Archie Donovan Prison, 480 Ultra Road in the CTC, respond at Pengolf, Pendleton.

0: 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Medical. 6 Charlie, 6 Delta. 2428 Highland Avenue. 2428 Highland Ave. Unit 306. Cross streets, East 24th Street, and East 28th Street. National City Engine 34. 6 Charlie, 6 Delta.
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Fusion 38 ALS upgrade, correction, BLS upgrade, with B38 at PG Donovan Prison. Portia Alter Road, it is TC, responding Gulf Coast.

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Response 7 Echo 7 Foxtrot for Metro. 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

0: Alcohol 99, would I speak to German for an unconscious patient? 390 West Main Street, inside of the Golden Corral, across the Vancouver Avenue, respond one Charlie 1 Delta. Patient will be near the restroom, still getting further.
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0: 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This will be a downgrade back to PLS.
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0: 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Helix 4-1.
1: 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Goodbye.
0: We're responding right now. We have a 4-minute ETA.
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0: property, two-story, multifamily. Nothing showing, no audible alarms. We'll be investigating. Actually, small burning included, but...
1: That's okay. Two-story, multifamily, visible investigating, all the burning.

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0: 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San Diego 3364 completed with patrol 24 hours, no smoke. We'll return tomorrow for patrol.
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Response and call.

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1: Medic 54, engine 52, will be in 805 South. 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We're not sure if we have a patient yet, but that's where we're headed.
0: Copy, we're heading up to 805 North to get off on L now.

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1: 418, copy, responding. 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
1: Confirm.
0: Okay, do you have an ETA for them? And you can call in.
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And they said engine 2 minute 2 for stick person at Planet Fitness 12419 Woodside Avenue. He seems to be located in the men's locker room. Cross cactus shoes on Charlie Wendell. Says, we for a 35-year-old male.

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0: 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Can you put a AOR, please?
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4: 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Confirming you're at 531 East 1st.

0: 417, copy, responding. This will be a level 2 say person. 418, go ahead.
1: Can you do a callback and try to have the RPM door, doors locked? They're not answering.
0: Copy, stand by for callback.

Standing Gojin 44. We are trying to make access. We have one of the Rangers trying to get some additional information. All three units dispatch will be staging at the coordinates given.

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1: Go ahead.
0: Do you have traffic?
1: Okay. Do we need more information or an RP caliber?
0: Affirmative, the phone number from text to 911 is in the call. 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
0: 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Medic, copy.
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0: 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Meanwhile, we're trying to gain access with a full-service engine and two of our paramedics.
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1: National City Engine 34. Traffic accident. 6 Echo, 6 Foxtrot. 2700 National City Boulevard. Mossy Nice on National City. Cross streets, West 26th Street, and East 27th Street. National City Engine 34. 6 Echo, 6 Foxtrot.
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0: Which one, do you have the phone number for the caller on this call?
2: 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And when I attempted a call back, there was no answer.
3: Alpine Engine 7, medics be determined for breathing problems. 863 South Mollison Avenue, Apartment 7. 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
0: It looks like one of our units settled that. 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
0: Yeah, it looks like 84R5. 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

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Traffic accident. 6 Echo, 6 Box Trot. 840 Highland Avenue. KFC Highland Avenue 08 Street. Cross Streets, East 08 Street, and South Boulevard. National City Engine 34. 6 Box Trot.

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Phone 1 Charlie Winnico. She's calling back for a thing that is returned. 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
0: We're on scene with us, and we're familiar with the folks. We'll look, we're going to head in.
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1: 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I will disconnect. 1571 San Altos, please. Also, remote for Richmond Charlie, Wing Delta. It will confirm chair, attempting to call back for Charlie. You clear BLS-1, Central 1, Charlie.
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Is it 85 medic 84, Bravo response? 23832, Highway 78, Crossroad Rancho, Vista Drive, respond 10 echo 10 Foxtrot.

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0: 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Break in Lakeside Engine 1, Medic 4 for unconscious, 11937 Royal Road, Unit B as in boy. Respond Charlie 1 Echo.
1: Yes, I need the additional response. Fall Bravo. 238-32, Highway 78, cross the Rancho Vista Drive, respond 10 Echo 10 Fox Shot.
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0: 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You'll see a black sedan. 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

0: Number over time 371-32-83-66-9 for return for freeway traffic incident northbound 125 south of the 94 on Foxtrot 1. CHP also has it as a westbound 94 east of zone 25. It's going to be for a solo vehicle, white Nissan airbag deployed.
1: National City Engine 34. Traffic accident. 6 Echo, 6 Foxtrot. 140 Division Street. Cross Streets, Balsam Drive, and Anthony Drive. National City Engine 34. 6 Echo, 6 Foxtrot.

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0: And then this is CHP Alpha, the westbound 94. I'm going to head that way and check there. Be advised. You see it from 125 south.
1: Copy. We're just next to 125 south. Please turn around.
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3: 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They have a visual northbound 125 north of Troy.
0: I got it. Thank you.
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0: 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This is the same area, and there is no active alarm. And we reset it a few minutes ago.
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Chulov is the medic 55, and Chulov is the truck 51. Medical. 6 Charlie, 6 Delta. 745 8th Street. Trolley 8th Street, Chula Vista. Cross streets, Woodlawn Avenue, and Interstate 5 and beyond ramp. Chula Vista Medic 55, and Chula Vista Truck 51. 6 Charlie, 6 Delta.

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1: Continue engine 32.
0: Central corrected, address is northbound 125, just south of the 94 interchange.
1: Central corrected, northbound 125, south of the 94.
2: San Diego engine 10, medic 255.

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2: 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He's advising that the rest of the officers at East Street Charlie Station. So we're going to respond there with Medic 55.
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0: Abbott 430 Central 1 Charlie. Amar Central. Go ahead. Medic 430 is not coming up for me. Can you please have the switch to 1 Charlie?
1: Hey, copy.
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Castle Walk, Canyon Road, respond to Charlie, 2 Delta, Sheriff's en route, both units discretion, estate, see notes for further.

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0: 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Engine
1: 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We got nothing on RFC and no verbal. Looking for you to have a call or not.
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1: 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You can put some route as well. I'll try to pull it up on my personal phone.
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Cross of halfway, respond 10 Echo 10 Foxtrot.

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1: National City, engine 34. Traffic accident. 6 Echo, 6 Foxtrot. Asbury Street and Division Street. National City, engine 34. 6 Echo, 6 Foxtrot.
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1: Okay, Miguel, Jane 22, medic 492 for breathing problems. 12377, Cali Ibarra, apartment 9. 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
0: 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Looks like it's west of the little water area fountain, possibly.
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1: 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We're going to be behind you towards the front on that east side.
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0: Copy 15, thank you. Welcome to 206, Medic 3 determined for Medic 228, cross of East Madison Avenue. Respond to Charlie 1 Delta, you should be in a chief complaint of dizziness.

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1: Be one person with 2-1, going to be in AMA. Medic 6 is going available. We'll be going available shortly as well. PD remain with me.
0: As a 60 after coffee, one patient with chief complaint, AMA, will be going to be available shortly, PD at scene.

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0: 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Traffic accident. 2301 Wander Street. 2301 Wander ST. 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
0: San Diego, RA-143. Can you confirm the address? I'm not seeing a 26001. Could it possibly be 26021?
1: Affirmative, it's 26021 K-Wood. I'm not sure where you got the other address, but it's confirmed, 26021.
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0: 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Montezuma Valley Road, south of Palm Canyon Drive, respond 11 India, 11 Juliet, 11 Kilo.
1: Lakeside engine 2, medic 2, breathing problems, 10112 Ashwood Street, apartment 71. South of Maple View Street, respond 11 Charlie 1 Delta.

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1: Kevin Gallagher, 19 Medic 4 for bleeding, 1126 Persimmon Avenue, Unit B, Bravo. 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

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Tropical Bravo response. East Creek Road at mile marker 1. Respond 10 Charlie 10 Alpha.

into 3361 Medical Assist for a person down eastbound Highway 76 at 0395. Respond 4 Charlie.

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